0: on FM radio from Quy Nhơn. Gia Lai News, Gia Lai with news update broadcast on FM radio from Quy Nhơn.
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2: On the occasion of the 136th birthday anniversary of President Ho Chi Minh, provincial leaders this morning, May the 19th, held the flower and incense offering ceremony at the Nguyễn Tất Thành Square in Quy Nhơn Ward. The ceremony was organized by the Gia Lai Provincial Party Committee, People's Council, People's Committee, and Vietnam Fatherland Front Committee. In a solemn atmosphere, delegates respectfully offered flowers and expressed deep gratitude for the great contributions of President Ho Chi Minh, the brilliant leader of the party and the Vietnamese people, national liberation hero and world cultural figure. At the ceremony, delegates reviewed the life and revolutionary career of President Ho Chi Minh while recalling historical milestones from the time he lived and studied in Gia Lai before leaving for the South to seek a path for national salvation. Through the flower and incense offering ceremony, officials, party members, and people of Gia Lai province expressed their respect and gratitude toward President Ho Chi Minh while pledging to continue studying and following his ideology, morality, and lifestyle, contributing to the province's continued development.
1: On the occasion of 136th birth anniversary of President Ho Chi Minh, the Party Committee, People's Council, People's Committee, and Vietnam Fatherland Front Committee of Gia Lai Province solemnly held a flower offering ceremony this morning at the Monument of Uncle Ho with Ethnic Groups of the Central Highlands at Đại Đoàn Kết Square in Pleiku Ward, along with an incense offering ceremony at the Ho Chi Minh Altar inside Pleiku Museum. Attending the ceremony were incumbent and former provincial leaders, representatives of departments, agencies, and armed forces of and localities in the former Pleiku city area. In the solemn atmosphere, delegates respectfully offered flowers and observed the moment of silence in memory of President Ho Chi Minh, the national liberation hero and great leaders of the party and the Vietnamese people. The Party Committee authorities and people of Gia Lai ethnic groups pledged to continue upholding the revolutionary tradition and spirit of solidarity, striving to build a province into a rapidly and sustainably developing locality. Following the flower offering ceremony, delegates offered incense at the Ho Chi Minh Altar within the Pleiku Museum grounds.
2: The government office this morning held a nationwide online conference to address financial difficulties and accelerate 2026 capital disbursement in the fields of science and technology, innovation and digital transformation. The conference was chaired by Deputy Prime Minister Hồ Quốc Dũng. According to the Ministry of Science and Technology, total funding allocated nationwide for science and technology, innovation and digital transformation in 2026 exceeds 103 trillion VND. However, as of May the 10th, the disbursement rate had reached only nearly 15% of the plan assigned by the Prime Minister. Development investment capital disbursement remained particularly low at around 7%, while many ministries, sectors, and localities had yet to begin disbursement. The conference also pointed out several obstacles, including an incomplete policy framework, a lack of economic and technical norms for emerging fields such as artificial intelligence, big data, and digital platforms, as well as concerns and fears of mistakes in implementing information technology and digital transformation projects. In Yalai Province, the total allocated budget for this sector is more than 164 billion VND. So far, the province has disbursed over 34 billion VND, reaching nearly 21%, higher than the national average. However, development investment capital has not yet been disbursed. At the conference, Yalai proposed that the central government soon issued detailed guidelines on public-private partnerships in science and technology. The province also requested financial support for the International Center for Interdisciplinary Science and Education to maintain international scientific conference activities in the locality.
1: According to a report at the working session after being established through the merger of four administrative units, Yin Hong Ward now has a population of more than 60,000 with 64 party organizations and over 2,600 party members. Since the beginning of the year, the ward's socio-economic situation has remained stable. The state budget revenue exceeded 144 billion VND, reaching 71% of the annual target. Bodybuilding, administrative reform, digital transformation, urban beautification, social welfare, and national defense security tasks have been implemented in a coordinated manner. Notably, the Yin Hong Food Street, launched in April, has initially created momentum for the development of nighttime economy and urban tourism. At the meeting, Vice Secretary of the Provincial Party Committee Zhou Ngoc-tun requested local authorities to further assess existing difficulties and limitations in order to propose appropriate solutions. He also urged the ward to proactively coordinate with the province in implementing the expanded Pleiku Urban Master Plan in the coming period.
2: On the morning of May the 19th, marking the 136th birthday anniversary of President Ho Chi Minh, many localities across Yalai Province simultaneously launched the 2026 Tree Planting Festival in Eternal Gratitude to Uncle Ho, attracting large numbers of officials, youth union members, and local residents. In the border commune of Yan'an, following the launching ceremony, many trees were planted and carefully reinforced to ensure stable growth under border area weather conditions. According to the plan, the locality will continue planting trees at the border inter-level school and along the inter-village road, connecting New Village and Duc Hung in the coming time. Meanwhile, in Yafi commune, hundreds of trees were planted, contributing to greener and clearer landscapes while raising environmental protection awareness within the community. After the launching ceremonies, local authorities will continue promoting public awareness on caring for and protecting trees while signing forces to monitor and ensure the effective growth of the newly planted trees.
1: The Departments of Livestock Production and Animal Health under the Provincial Department of the Agriculture and Environment has established an inspection team to conduct post-inspection reviews on food safety compliance in the livestock and veterinary sector across the province. According to the plan, the inspection team will conduct on-site checks at 25 establishments involved in the production and trading in animals and animal products to assess compliance with food safety regulations. Samples will be collected for testing and veterinary hygiene and food safety indicators when necessary in accordance with technical standards. Inspection records and administrative violation report will also be issued in cases of non-compliance. The inspections will be carried out in two phases, the first phase from May to June covering 10 establishments and the second phase from September to October for remaining 15 establishments. The post-inspection program is aimed at improving awareness and responsibility among organizations and individuals in ensuring disease prevention and food safety for animal derived products. It also seeks to promptly detect and handle violation, reduce food safety risks, protect public health, and enhance the value of livestock products as well as consumer confidence. And that's the end of the news today. Thank you for listening. Goodbye and see you next time.